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0: 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Lone Bellow has appeared on The Tonight Show and Austin City Limits. 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Now, the Lone Bellow brings their What a Time to Be Alive tour to Eugene. 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

A very pleasant good evening to you wherever you may be. I'm Ben Brown, and I welcome you to Acoustic Junction on 91.9 KRVM. We've got a lot of fine acoustic tunes yet to come, both traditional and contemporary. The Punch Brothers led off this extended set with a song titled Julep. And here's Peter, Paul, and Mary with Leave It on a Jet Plane, a song written by John Denver. Ironically, it turned out to be Peter, Paul, and Mary's only number one hit. John Denver's original version failed to break into the top 100.

0: In this previous set, after we heard Peter, Paul, and Mary with Leaving on a Jet Plane, the lovely guitar instrumental came from Acoustic Alchemy. And then we heard an Irish folk standard from Altan, The Wind and Rain. And from Joni Mitchell's 1972 album, For the Roses, it was Cold Blue Steel and Sweet Fire. And all of this on 91.9 KRVM. 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It's the best of traditional and contemporary blues, and it's found only on 91.9 KRVM.
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To start off this set, we heard Led Zeppelin. Yes, Led Zeppelin with the mandolin guitar instrumental version of Going to California. And then Mississippi John Hurt gave us the traditional Delta standard, You've Got to Walk That Lonesome Valley. Now, it'll be one from the Nitty Gritty Dirt Band, and then Tim O'Brien is going to finish off the set with a cut from his 2003 album, Traveler, on 91.9 KRVM.

0: One of the beautiful things about the KRVM website, krvm.org, is that you can stream the shows anytime, anywhere, and on any device. And that's exactly what KRVM members Scott Wetzel of Seattle, Washington, and Dale Hefferman of San Rafael, California do. They don't even live close to Eugene, Oregon, but they listen to the shows. And more than that, they support KRVM financially. 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
0: This is Ben Brown, and you're tuned into Acoustic Junction on 91.9 KRVM. Now, here's a bit of Gordon Lightfoot, and then the banjo tune that follows will be provided by Nora Brown.

0: We just heard a tune by Liz Carroll and John Doyle, a little medley including The Hare's Lament and Pat Mahon's Jig. Prior to that, it was Joshua Lee Turner and Allison Young with the a cappella piece Hollywood. Joshua Lee Turner and his wife Allison Young perform under the name The Bygones on 91.9 KRVM.
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I'm downtown Deb. Oh, what a week, in the name of sweet mercy. You know, my eyes have been leaking so much. It's been a rough week. Many people are mourning the death of Dolly Parton, who leaves a legacy of charity as well as

amazing music. And the tragedy in Tibet and Nepal as our dear earth is suffering and taken many souls with it. So that's where the music brings some relief, starting out with this, Suzanne Vega.

Cassidy from the Dedicated release. Dead Air bringing some comfort in the music as we continue our journey through somewhat unusual times. It is the end of August, and a most legendary show happened, I guess, 54 years ago, 1972, at the Oregon Country Fair site in Vinita. And 10 years later, another field trip happened in 82. I want to start out with the August 27, 72. Yep, it's another jewel in the crown of a timeless show.

0: Jerry Garcia Band at the Eel River. It was the first Eel River show. Let's see, it was August 29th. Where are we at now? August 29th? Yeah, that was 1987 in French's Camp, Electric on the Eel. I'm so glad they released that. And we heard Black-Throated Wind, which actually was from that first field trip, August 27th of 72. GTR Radio is on Saturday, right after Dead Air, guitar-driven rock, punk, electric blues, and all of that and more. Saturday night at 9, usually with Coffee Jack or perhaps Al Scott on 91.9 KRVM. Mm-hmm.
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0: Exactly right, and it is Dead Air on KRVM 91.9. As the music kind of reaches out and grabs you by the ears, I'm so glad you're here with me. Streaming at krvm.org, I'm Deb, and years ago, Jerry told me that I had good taste in music after I showed him some of my radio playlists. It's a lot of his music. And, you know, I do my best. And I'm so glad you folks enjoy the tunes as well. Let's see. Yeah. How about one more from Electric on the Eel? It was today, 1987.

0: Tomorrow is Forever, yes, from The Grateful Dead and written by Dolly Parton. That was performed at Winterland on October 19th, 1974, and it is Dead Air on 91.9 KRVM. 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
0: It's Dead Air on KRVM 91.9, Deb, by your side. I got to make up for something. Last week, there was an abrupt ending for this song, and it was terrible. So I'm going to play it for you tonight, and hopefully all will be fine. It's from July 16th, 1976, at the Orpheum in San Francisco.

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And as the tides mount, and the people grow, and the voices are heard, and the sun goes down, the music will go on.

0: Yeah, first time out of the box. Keep your day job. I like that song. Sorry. August 28th, 1982, at the second Decadinal field trip in Veneta. Not as legendary as the first one, but a whole lot of fun. Hopefully that might get released someday. Just keep asking for it. Shelter Care is a nonprofit helping individuals and families in Lane County to achieve housing stability when they are unhoused or on the verge of homelessness. More information on this and other organizations can be found at krvm.org under the What's Happening tag. And it is definitely 91.9 KRVM.
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0: Couldn't have said it better myself. It is Dead Air. I'm Deb, and got one from something else for you. We're really staying with this end of August situation here, so going back to the very first Veneta field trip. August 27th, 1972.

The Sunstroke Serenaders in Veneta, the old Renaissance Fairgrounds out there, August 27th of 72. It is dead air, but of course, broadcasting in HD. 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You're in the heart of dead air, as we like to say. All kinds of ways to listen anywhere on the planet. I'm Downtown Deb. Send a shout out to the Dead Air Radio group. It's on Facebook. And a big hey now to all the listeners everywhere, even in Brooklyn, on the planet tuning in, even in Osaka, even in Bangkok. Thank you for listening. On August 27, 72, it was a benefit for the Springfield Creamery and probably one of the most beloved versions of Birdsong, played to just about perfection from a very fine show. Yeah, Grateful Dead.

0: A cautionary tale that, Althea, from the second decadal field trip in Veneta, I was able to celebrate along with a lot of folks who may or may have been there. Some of you were even at the 72, which I was not. It is Dead Air. I hope you're all doing well. 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
0: That's the truth. It is Dead Air, and I'm Deb, and I got some more music for you. This one is, it is an audience recording of Jerry Garcia Band, and somehow it's just that way. Sometimes it is that way. This is from the Warfield Theater, November 24th, 1990.

0: Thanks a lot. See you all later.
1: Yeah. Jerry Band at the Gold Coast Concert Bowl in Squaw Valley. 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
1: It is Dead Air, Deb by your side. Got some more music for you, so let us make haste. Let's see, what do I have now? A little bit more from Venita, the show on August 28th of 82. And I just want to say, you know, thank you for the privilege of your time and for your listening as Dead Air continues on KRVM. Dead, we're in Venita, August 28th of 82, and so were some of us.

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0: It's Dead Air, Deb, next to you. The band has been so good to us, not only with playing countless shows, but the fact that they recorded just about every note and they shared it with us, which makes it possible for me to share it with you. Just about ready to wind down for another session of Dead Air. I really appreciate y'all so much for listening. I think I have time for one more, two more, one more. I don't know. I think maybe one more at this point. So Dolly Parton had a great fondness for this town, Eugene, Oregon, and she even made a song about it, and I'm going to leave you with that. I thank you again so much for listening, and I hope you have a peaceful and safe week. See you back here in September, and until then, you take good care.

0: Make sure you're here at the corner of Shakedown Street and the Golden Road next week to travel first class with the Grateful Dead. Downtown Deb signing off for now. Prepare for landing. You are now leaving dead air.
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Good evening and welcome to GTR Radio. I'm Coffee Jack hanging out with you. Thought I'd start out with something fun. And how many people remember Killer Clowns from Outer Space from 1989, something like that? That was the Dickies giving us Killer Clowns. They did the title track for that particular album. Thought I'd get it started with a little bit of something different. That's what we like to do here at GTR Radio. Once again, I'm Coffee Jack. 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

Alistair Green giving us Get Your Evil On. And Rush chimed in, stepping back to 1975 off of Caress of Steel, giving us I Think I'm Going Bald, and I Know That Feeling. And then Askavator gave us Cyclops. They're a band, a new band out of Sweden. We're looking at 915, 916 here at the studios of KRVM. 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Keeping it going, here's Clutch, KRVM, GTR Radio.

0: That was The Runaways giving us Queens of Noise. Clutch chimed in with Wishbone. It's 9:23 here at the studios of KRVM. 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

0: Royal Blood giving us hook, line, and sinker. Frankenstein 3000 chimed in with Shake It, Mama. And it's 9:35 here at the studios of KRVM. A big thank you going out to Barbara Miller of Tucson, Arizona, and also to Nancy Ulrich of Na'alihu, Hawaii. 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

Hanging Judge giving us Tail Dragger. And Back Alley Barbers chimed in with a little bit of Psychobilly to give us Lips Like Venom. Kenny Wayne Shepherd gave us Saturday Night's All Right for Fighting. It's 9:48 here at the studios of KRVM. Let's go ahead and keep it going. Here's the Basement Saints, KRVM, GTR Radio.

0: That was Broadzilla giving us Sacred Heart Song. Basement Saints chimed in with Red Wine. It's 9:54 here at the studios of KRVM. 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
0: And let's check in on our KRVM weather for this Saturday evening. In Oak Ridge, mostly clear this evening with lows of 45. And on Sunday, sunny with highs of 77. And on the coast, partly cloudy tonight with lows of 50. And on Sunday, sunny and breezy with highs of 69. And in Eugene Springfield, mostly clear with lows of 48 tonight. And then on Sunday, sunny with highs of 79. We're at 62 degrees here at the studios of KRVM. 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

little hair metal from the 90s, Dirty Looks, giving us Gas House Sally, and bringing us into the 10 o'clock hour. We heard from Iggy Pop and the Stooges, giving us I Got the Right. It's 10:07. I'm Coffee Jack. 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And here's Bloodline. This was a early band with formed by Joe Bonamassa. Bloodline on KRVM, GTR Radio.

0: Black Train Jack giving us handouts. The Fluid chimed in with It's My Time, and Bloodline gave us Trouble Is My Business. 10:19 here at the studios of KRVM. 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

Hailstorm given us Gather the Lambs. Descendants chimed in with My World, and Judas Priest gave us One for the Road. It's 10:36 here at the studios of KRVM, actually 10:38. I'd like to put out a big thank you to JB and Jane E. Tappan of Everett, Washington, and also to Edwin Oren of Mesa, California. Try that again. Mesa, Arizona. 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Here's, Gilby Clark on KRVM GTR Radio.

Inward of Eden, given us Lose Your Grip. Earth chimed in with When I Came Down. That's the pre-Black Sabbath from 1969. And going back to Gilby Clark gave us I'm Nobody. It's 1047 here at the studios of KRVM. Let's see. Let's keep the music going. Here's Highway Robbery, KRVM, GTR Radio.

0: the Jeff Healey Band giving us I Can't Get My Hands on You. And Highway Robbery chimed in with Ain't Gonna Take No More. It's 10:55 here at the studios of KRVM.
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0: And once again, here's your KRVM weather for this Saturday evening. In Oak Ridge, mostly clear with lows of 45, and on Sunday, sunny with highs of 77. On the coast, partly cloudy tonight with lows of 50, and on Sunday, sunny and breezy with highs of 69. And in Eugene, Springfield, mostly clear with lows of 48, and on Sunday, sunny with highs of 79. We're at 60 degrees here at the studios of KRVM. Toxic Avenger was remade recently. I was just watching it, so here's the Dickies doing Toxic Avenger on KRVM GTR Radio.

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some very early Journey, Nickel and Dime, off of their 77 release Next, before they became really popular. And then we heard from Dunsmuir doing Our Only Master, and the Dickies chimed in with a little bit of fun, Toxic Avenger. It's 11:07 here at the studios of KRVM. I'm Coffee Jack, and you are listening to GTR Radio. Let's see, what do I got for you? Here's some Butthole Surfers on KRVM, GTR Radio.

newer Black Sabbath from 13, giving us Live Forever. Hammerbox chimed in with Hole, and Monster Magnet gave us I Control, I Fly. It's 11:23 here at the studios of KRVM. 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

Johnny Crash giving us Sink or Swim. Evil Walks gave us Our Time Is Now, and Bullets and Octane chimed in with Gravity. It's 11:37 here at the studios of KRVM. And a big thank you going out to Pete Layton of Corona, California, and also to Barbara Nalvin of Sarasota, Florida. Thank you folks very much for your support of KRVM, for doing your part, stepping up, and putting your money where your heart is, and helping us to keep real variety and music on the air. 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

Keith Roth on KRVM GTR Radio, giving us Cosmic Scene, featuring Albert Bouchard. He was doing the drum work on that track. He also played drums for and one of the co-founders of... And I've just gone brain dead. I know he played for the Dictators, but I'm trying to think... Blue Oyster Cult. That's what I'm trying to come up with, is Blue Oyster Cult. He played the drums, and he was one of the co-founders of Blue Oyster Cult. That was Cosmic Scene from Keith Ross. We heard from the Company Band once again, giving us Company Man, and Girls School chimed in with New Beginnings. We're looking at 11:52 here at the studios of KRVM. Let's keep the music going. Here's the Screamin' Cheetah Wheelies on KRVM GTR Radio.

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0: 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How about some soothing swing from Lionel Hampton? 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

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I'm the only fool you know. We found a place between love and

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Samantha Fish on 91.9 KRVM doing Lay It Down. Yes, that is one of the five official, unofficial start songs for my show. And it could be around the longest. I think I took it off for a little while, though. So I don't know. But it's still one of my favorites. I still love that guitar and her vocal on that. All good stuff. Yes. I'm going to make a little adjustment to my headphones here. There we go. That sounds better. To me, it sounds better anyway. I'm Boogie King Steve. The show is Breakfast with the Blues, and the station is 91.9 KRVM. We'll be playing the blues for you right on up until 11 o'clock this morning. I hope you stick around all day here at KRVM because we got great music here all day at KRVM. College football, I guess. I'm not going to say officially started, but I'm going to say, okay, you know, officially started yesterday. And I actually watched almost the whole game of the North Carolina TCU game. I'm one of those people, I like Bill. You know, I'm not one of those guys that picks on him and yells at him. I just think he's a great coach, and he's coaching.

And I don't care. I watched about 5 minutes of 49er football, preseason football. But, you know, that's what we have sometimes. Sometimes the addiction says, oh, I gotta watch something, yes. But anyway, that's the sports report, and let's play some music. I'm going to start with some international stuff, and we're going to start with one of my favorites. This guy is from Denmark. His name is Torbjørn Risager, and this is called Let's Go Down on 91.9 KRVM.

That was Mina on 91.9 KRVM doing Send Me a Doctor. Here's Papa Dog, Saturday on Breakfast with the Blues.

0: Anna Popovic on 91.9 KRVM doing Navajo Moon. Oh, yeah. Like to tell you about a show that we have here on KRVM. Women in Music takes place this afternoon at 3 o'clock. Women in Music, all ears, all styles, all women with your host, Andy. 3 o'clock this afternoon right here on 91.9 KRVM, Women in Music.
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0: I didn't see that stopping. I'm sorry. You know, I was following it, but I was expecting a third one, and there wasn't a third PSA. Anyway, let's get back to the music. This next set's going to feature some harmonica players, and we're going to start with Sonny Boy Williamson doing Keep It to Yourself on 91.9 KRVM's Breakfast with the Blues.

Don't tell your mother, don't tell your father, don't tell your sister, don't mention it to your brother. Please, darling, keep our business to yourself. Don't you tell nobody, and don't

0: Little Walter on 91.9 KRVM doing Confessin' the Blues. We also heard from James Cotton doing Love Me or Leave, and we started the set off with Sonny Boy Williamson doing Keep It to Yourself. I'd like to take this opportunity to thank some of our great listener members. People like Laura Ramsey of Eugene, Scott and Barbara Cook of Springfield, Gregory and Linda Warner of Eugene, and Elke Helmuth of Coeur d'Alene, Idaho. A very sincere thank you for supporting KRVM Breakfast with the Blues and all of the great shows that we have here on KRVM. 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

0: Karen Lovely on 91.9 KRVM. You don't move me. We also heard from Sana Earhart doing Storms Coming, and we started the set off with Jennifer Magnus doing The Devil is an Angel Too. 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

Eden Brand on 91.9 KRVM. Ain't Got No Troubles. We also heard from Ann Rabson doing Midnight Hour Blues, and we started to set off with Kelly Hunt doing New Shade of Blues. I'm Boogie King Steve. The show is Breakfast with the Blues, and the station is 91.9 KRVM. Got out to hear some music this week. Heard Henry Cooper. It's always fun to hear Henry playing his guitar and singing and playing harmonica and having good stuff with his trusty bandmates. Yes. Always good to hear Henry. No, I haven't got it. I'm not playing him next. And if I had planned that better, maybe I would have. Well, you know, sometimes things happen and sometimes things don't happen. But anyway, if you get a chance, go out and hear some live music locally. It's always a good thing, and we have a great bunch of musicians in the town and in the area, so it's always a good idea to support them with your attendance, which in turn, I guess, means some dollars, too. So, like I say...

play some music. Let's play the album's entitled Road Dog, and this one is going to be called Real Good Woman on 91.9 KRVM.

Bridget Purdy on 91.9 KRVM from her album, Mother of the Crossroads, doing Losing Time for Love. Side note on Bridget Purdy, she appeared up here at the country fair this past July, and she's also a DJ down in Southern California. Oh, yeah. Here's Danielle Nicole from her album, Fireflies, doing Piper on Breakfast with the Blues.

0: RJ Michaud on 91.9 KRVM from his new album, Everybody's Getting Some, doing Burning Bridges. And he had help on that one from Mark Hummel doing diatonic harmonica on that. And you can hear it. That was actually kind of cool. I'd like to take this opportunity to tell you about a show that we have here on KRVM. A Sunday Swing Shift takes place this evening at 7 o'clock. 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
1: 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Now, The Lone Bellow brings their What a Time to Be Alive tour to Eugene.
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0: We're going to go local and regional, and we're going to start with the Joanne Bro Band featuring Gary Mazier doing Damn Fool Baby on Breakfast with the Blues.

0: David Pinsky, Phil Newton on 91.9 KRVM doing Walking. We also heard from Jerry Zibach and John Bryson doing I'm Doing All Right. And we started the set off with Joanne Broband doing Damn Fool Baby. I'd like to take this opportunity to thank some of our great listener members, people like Brooke Baumgartner of Eugene, John Norum of Otis, Mark Olson of Eugene, and Walter Tarbox of Pasco, Washington. A very sincere thank you for supporting KRVM Breakfast with the Blues and all of the great shows that we have here on KRVM. 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
1: Matt Baxter, Jake Sampson, Someday on 91.9 KRVM. We also heard from Eric Bibb doing Rockin' Chair, and we started the set off with Holly and John doing Come On in My Kitchen. 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

Steve Kozak on 91.9 KRVM doing I Know You're So Fine. We also heard from Joanne Shaw Taylor doing If You Gotta Make a Fool of Somebody. And we started the set off with Mauricio Puno with Sugar Ray Norcia doing Fine Long Legs. I'm Boogie King Steve. The show is Breakfast with the Blues, and the station is 91.9 KRVM. And we play the blues for you 7 days a week, Monday through Friday from 5:30 until 8, Saturdays from 6 until 7, and my show on Sunday from 7 until 11. Yes, Breakfast with the Blues, 7 days a week. And it's, you know, what's kind of fun about the whole thing is that the shows are not what you would call similar, in other than maybe we play some of the same artists, but all the guys take it in different directions. We have eight DJs, and we probably have eight different ways of looking at the music, and that's not a bad thing. Like I say, there's still, you know, there's still those linchpins that you grab onto, and everybody plays, like Muddy Waters. Speaking of which, Muddy Waters is coming up next. But I mean, like I say, you get a different taste, and I don't think that's a bad thing in music at all. It's like listening to fine stuff and saying, wow, that's very bluesy, or boy, that has a country feel to it. Like when I was watching Henry Cooper play Wednesday, he played a tune by Waylon Jennings that sounded like a great blues tune. I you know, sometimes you gotta get past the borders that you put up to listen to the music that people play. Anyway, this next set is going to be all Muddy Waters live. And we're going to start the first one with Mannish Boy. And this was recorded in 1971 at the University of Oregon. Like I say, 1971, University of Oregon, Muddy Waters. Mannish Boy on Breakfast with the Blues.

Jamaica. I got a gypsy woman giving me

0: Thank you. Molly Wallen. Thank you, ladies and gentlemen. Thank you very much.
1: Muddy Waters on 91.9 KRVM. And that one was Got My Mojo Working. He had help there from Johnny Winter, who might be the best yeller in music, yes. And we also heard, he also had Joseph Cotton with him. And we also heard from Muddy doing Honeybee, Rock Me, and Manish Boy, all here on 91.9 KRVM. I'd like to take this opportunity to tell you about a show that we have here on KRVM, Soundscapes. 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
1: 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And we're going to hear this tune from Allen Arena. 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

0: Joanne Parker, Memphis on 91.9 KRVM. We also heard from Brian James and Brian and the Revival doing the same title, Memphis, but a different song. And we started the set off with Alan Arena doing Big Memphis Train. I think you noticed the what went there. Yeah, okay. It was a lot of Memphis. I'd like to take this opportunity to thank some of our great listener members, people like Richard and Pepper Miller of Elmira, Wade and Cynthia Black of Eugene, Susan McErlin of Eugene, and Alan Arena of Dennisport, Massachusetts. 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
0: Time for the world-famous King set, and we're going to expand it just a little bit. And we're going to start with Freddie King doing Lonesome Whistle Blues on 91.9 KRVM.

Albert King on 91.9 KRVM doing Oh, Pretty Woman. Here's B.B. King, Did You Ever Love a Woman on Breakfast with the Blues.

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0: 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Beth Hart, Joe Bonamassa, Black Coffee on Breakfast with the Blues.

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Heather Newman on 91.9 KRVM, Dirty Blues. We also heard from Ina Forsman doing Farewell, and we started set off with Beth Hart and Joe Bonamassa doing Black Coffee. I'm Boogie King Steve. The show is Breakfast with the Blues, and the station is 91.9 KRVM. We'll be playing the blues for you right on up until 11 o'clock, so you can dance all you want. Well, and you can sing, yeah. You know, play some air guitar. That's always good. I mean, that I'm a pro at air guitar, but I'm even better at table piano. Yes. I might be on the road to the Hall of Fame. Well, maybe not, too. Let's play some music. Mark Hummel's got a new album. It's called Road Dogs, and he's got people like Anson Funderburg and Junior Watson, Bob Welch, Keita Roy, all kinds of good. Charlie Beatty? Yeah, all kinds of good people on this album, so it might be something you want to check out. Anyway, here it comes, Mark Hummel from his new album, Road Dog, doing You Better Watch Yourself on Breakfast with the Blues.

0: Mark Hummel from his new album, Road Dog, doing You Are Right. I'd like to tell you about a show that we have here on KRVM. Into the Muse takes place this evening at 11 o'clock. Into the Muse, an eclectic mix of rock, psychedelic, prog, and vintage music featuring a variety of obscure bands and artists from around the globe. Tonight at 11 with your hosts, the great DJ Dan and Donna Bud, right here on 91.9 KRVM.
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1: Helen Hume, Somebody Loves Me on 91.9 KRVM. Here's Nina Simone. I Want a Little Sugar in My Bowl on Breakfast with the Blues.

I want a little sweetness down in my soul. I could stand some loving, oh so bad.

Etta James on 91.9 KRVM doing Do Right Woman, Do Right Man. I'd like to take this opportunity to thank some of our great listener members, people like Bart Akins of Eugene, Claire Henry of Kaiser, Julie Redmond and Joe Hannafeld of Eugene, and Michael Trish of Daly City, California. A very sincere thank you for supporting KRVM Breakfast with the Blues and all of the great shows that we have here on KRVM. It's your support that makes it all happen. 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This is what I call the selfish set. I get to choose some music I wanted to hear. Has no relation to what else I've been playing. Yeah. We're going to start with Steve Freund, Boogie in the Rain on Breakfast with the Blues.

0: the fabulous Thunderbirds on 91.9 KRVM doing Postman. We also heard from Libby Ray Watson and Bert Devert doing I Want You to Know. And we started the set off with Steve Freund doing Boogie in the Rain. 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
0: I want to thank you for listening in at KRVM Breakfast with the Blues. Remember, we do blues 7 days a week, and I'm going to take you to the top with a couple from Marcia Ball. We're going to start with No Ordinary Woman on Breakfast with the Blues.

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Well, hello, I'm Jivin' Johnny Etheridge, and I welcome you to the Son of Saturday Gold on KRVM. 2 hours of true stuff for true believers, this week featuring the Drifters. Yeah.

0: Well, there are some amongst us who may be thinking, gee, Jive and Johnny, didn't you just feature the Drifters last week? That was a whole nother group of Drifters. Clyde McFadder had founded the Drifters back in 1953. When he got drafted into the Army in the mid-50s, he left the group and sold the rights to the name, the Drifters, to the group's manager, George Treadwell. It's that one business dealing that has led to the endless succession of ever-changing Drifters that has been with us ever since. In 1958, the group's manager, George Treadwell, got fed up with the group for whatever reason, fired the Drifters that were then in existence, hired a whole new group. And it's that second group of Drifters that I'm featuring on the program today. He drafted a group called the Five Crowns. At their first recording session in 1959, lead singer Charlie Thomas was struggling to sing a Jerry Lieber and Mike Stoller composition called There Goes My Baby, and that's when Benny King became the new lead singer of the Drifters. Here's Benny King.
1: It was the most bizarre thing that I've ever experienced, and we ended up with a contract with Atlantic Records because we were the Drifters, and the actual lead singer was Charlie Thomas. He was having trouble with the lyrics. So they were getting ticked off in the control room. Someone let him sing it. I said, okay, here I go again. And another position I don't like. So boom, here I go stepping up to the mic. And I had him at a disadvantage because I did know the song. But I did not know the song the way Jerry and Mike had arranged it. But I figured, I said, okay, When they counted off, this was the instruction. When I counted off and I pointed you, start. So, okay. 1, 2, 3, 4, 1.
2: There goes my...
1: And I went into it.
3: There goes my baby, moving on down the line. Wonder where she is bound.
1: I closed my eyes and all the pieces was fitting. I never stopped. I made up things. I made a whoa, whoa, whoa, la da da da da. I didn't care what. Just keep moving your mouth until it stops.

doing his thing to an Eddie Cochran hit. There is Dion on KRVM. Now here's Eddie Cochran himself on Son of Saturday Gold.

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Son of Saturday Gold on KRVM. There's more from this week's featured group. That's the Drifters featuring Ben E. King. 1960, the year for that one, and the year for Save the Last Dance for Me. There's a story behind this song. The song was written by Doc Pomus, who was a polio survivor. He could walk only with the aid of crutches. Doc Pomus wrote this song at his own wedding reception while he sat at the table watching his new bride having a great time dancing. Here's the Drifters. You can dance.

0: Just as the original Drifters in the 1950s would have a revolving door of lead singers, so it would be with the Drifters in the 1960s. In 1960, Benny King went solo. His first solo hit was written by Jerry Lieber and Phil Spector. Benny King tells the story.
1: Then they say again, what do you think? What do you think? It's a great tune, man. It's not a black song. It's a great tune, you know, because it has nothing to do with R&B. And I said to myself, when I finished it, I said, this one will make it.

We are going to hear more from the Drifters and Benny King next hour on KRVM. Now here's the Harp Tones on Son of Saturday Gold.

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at midnight. Well, I held my baby with all my might. What a wonderful time we had that night. Have you heard the news about good rocking at midnight? Well,

Roger Brown, Sweet Lorraine. They got caught with Caldonia's man, Sioux City Sue. So all those gals got together and had a ball of crying. Hey, hey, there's good rocking at midnight.

Jim Jones. He got so high they had to take him home. Here's the news about Elder Brown. He stole all the chicken and ran to town crying, hey man, there's good rockin' at midnight. Well, Caldonia got drunk, greedy like a pig. She fell down and lost her wig. Fanny Brown, she laughed till she got sick. Caldonia got mad and grabbed a brick crying, hey man, there's good rockin' at midnight.

Rockin' at Midnight with a Good Rockin' Man, that is Roy Brown on KRVM. Son of Saturday Gold, I'm Jivin' Johnny with you. Here's the boss of the blues, Big Joe Turner.

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I saw a guy eating a great big steak, while a waitress stood by feeding him ice cream and cake.

The instrumental was called Rock House. Then we heard It Should Have Been Me. There's two from the great Ray Charles on KRVM. This is Son of Saturday Gold. Here's Lenny Welch.

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4: 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Here's weather for Oak Ridge. Sunny today with a high of 77. Mostly clear tonight with a low of 53. Sunny tomorrow with a high of 81. On the Oregon coast, mostly sunny today with a high of 67. Mostly clear tonight with a low of 51. Mostly sunny tomorrow with a high of 66. Weather for Eugene, Springfield, and vicinity. Mostly sunny today with a high of 78. Mostly clear tonight with a low of 52. Sunny tomorrow, tomorrow's high 83. That's weather from 91.9 KRVM.

0: This is Son of Saturday Gold on KRVM, and what we've got here is a set of music featuring Darlene Love. She sang lead with Bobby Sox and the Blue Jeans on Why Do Lovers Break Each Other's Hearts. And then a record credited to the Crystals that was actually recorded by Darlene Love and the Blossoms. He's a Rebel. I have yet one more from Darlene Love. This one she recorded under her own name.
1: My boy.

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0: Son of Saturday Gold on KRVM. 2 hours of true stuff for true believers each week at this time. I'm Jive and Johnny Etheridge with you this week featuring the Drifters. There's the Drifters in 1961. Charlie Thomas, who had been lead singer of the Five Crowns back in the 50s, was the lead vocalist on Sweets for My Sweet. Charlie Thomas recalls how the Five Crowns became the Drifters in 1959.
1: I became a Drifter from the group called the Five Crowns. I was at the Apollo Theater, and we won the Apollo Theater amateur show, and the Drifters also was on the show with us, but somehow or another they got in a whole lot of mixed up between the owner of the theater and the manager, George Treadwell, and the group. So they asked us would we like to become the Drifters, and I said to myself that the Drifters was on the stage appearing with us, so how can we become the Drifters? So our manager, Lovell Patterson, he stepped in, and somehow or another they got a contract and put us under the name the Drifters, and Benny King wrote the song "There Goes My Baby," and we recorded it, and there we were. George Treadwell worked it out so we could travel and become the Drifters. We had did a lot of traveling to clean up the Drifters' name back then after he fired the older guys from drinking, I think. Oh, that was the problem, you know. Well, the Drifters always did have ups and downs in the group, but the most famous song that ever was recorded was through the guys that I sung with, like Rudy Lewis, Johnny Moore, Gene Pearson, Johnny Terry, Barry Hobbs, Doc Green, you know, Benny King. We made the most wonderful hits that this was ever made. Outside of the great Clyde McFadden, he made back in the day Money Honey and White Christmas. But when I came with the group, we was the first group to record with violin strains to start out something new in rhythm and blues.
0: The Drifters' new, more or less permanent lead vocalist brought in to replace the recently departed Benny King was Rudy Lewis.
2: Don't

Well, while the Drifters were having hit records with Rudy Lewis singing lead, Benny King would have the biggest hit recording of his solo career.

They created this doom, doom, doom thing and then put me in the middle of that. And they said, when I count to you, you stop. So they doom, doom, doom, doom. Because, you know, it was like, whoa, what is this? And

I knew it was something different, especially for blacks, because you didn't hear all that stuff. You hear rhythm in black music. You didn't kettle drums. It was a whole new game, and cellos, and no, that's not it. But I was nice in the middle of it. Yeah, I felt great. Maybe because I was too scared to feel any other way. I felt great in there.

We will hear more from the Drifters and Benny King later this hour here on Son of Saturday Gold. This is KRVM. Here's Elvis.

Elvis from the silver screen did the theme from Wild in the Country, and then we heard him doing a Chuck Willis tune called Feel So Bad. Here was Carl Perkins to do a Chuck Willis tune for us.

0: 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The event is open to the public on Wednesday, September 9th. More information at holtcenter.org.
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That's Danny and the Juniors rocking it to you here on Son of Saturday Gold. This is KRVM, Jive and Johnny with you. Here's Ben E. King.

0: That's a Benny King solo hit. Don't play that song. On the Son of Saturday Gold. Charlie Thomas of the second group of Drifters recalls how the group got its start as the Five Crowns on the street corners of New York.
1: Oh, it's a long story, but I think I can tell it to you. I met the Five Crowns on 8th Avenue and 119th Street. Groups used to sing around on street corners, like it was the Willows. It was the Harp Tones, the Five Crowns, which I sung with, and Middle Love. We all had a corner. We used to sing at Under the Fire and have a little drink here and there, you know. And we used to meet the bigger stars that used to come up 8th Avenue. They used to come from LaGuardia Airport and come past Apollo Theater and go up 8th Avenue. People like Billy X. Thomas, Sammy Davis, Tony Bennett. Jeff Chandler, movie star, they used to come up and they used to stop and like throw a couple of dollars out the window to us, the best group on the corners, you know. So that's where I started, right on 8th Avenue, 118th Street.

0: By the way, Drifters hits by the original Drifters in the late 50s and by the second group of Drifters beginning in 1959 and into the early 60s had been produced by Jerry Lieber and Mike Stoller. Well, in the early 60s, Lieber and Stoller had a falling out with Atlantic Records over royalties, and they left the label. And Atlantic Records quit having as many hits. Benny King comments on the situation, as do Jerry Lieber and Mike Stoller.
1: I just thought it was a sad thing that happened based on the fact that the artists suffered a lot because we lost them as producers and arrangers and writers.
2: The thought was this, if I may interrupt, I think. No, well, I'm going to ask.
3: Why shouldn't you interrupt? You always do.
2: I know, but I always ask. I think that the Jerry and Ahmed tried to make a hit with Benny and failed, tried to make a hit with the Drifters and failed, and out of desperation, they used different producers, called us up. And we went back in, and, you know, Babe Ruth hit another home run with the Drifters, made fools out of everybody. We felt great. And we went to work on it. You know, Mike fixed some of the music, and I fixed some of the lyrics, and we put it together.

The Drifters featuring Rudy Lewis on Broadway. Rudy Lewis would pass away unexpectedly on the eve of the Drifters' next recording session, but in typical Drifters fashion, the Drifters would continue with their hit-making ways with yet another lead singer. We will hear more from the Drifters and more from Benny King later on this week's edition of The Son of Saturday Gold. Now here's a rarity for you. The Starlighters are doing the Birdland. Oh.

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Hot Crowded here in Tweedly D, two from Laverne Baker on KRVM. Jive and Johnny with you on Son of Saturday Gold. You know, there is a record from the early 50s that's often cited as one of the very first rock and roll records. It's called Rocket 88. Here is an even earlier record that I think had a big influence on Rocket 88. It goes all the way back to 1947. It's Jimmy Liggins and his Drops of Joy doing the Cadillac Boogie.

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1: 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I'm Jivin Johnny Etheridge. 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Here's weather for Oak Ridge. Sunny today with a high of 77. Mostly clear tonight with a low of 53. Sunny tomorrow with a high of 81. On the Oregon coast, mostly sunny today with a high of 67. Mostly clear tonight with a low of 51. Mostly sunny tomorrow with a high of 66. Weather for Eugene, Springfield, and vicinity. Mostly sunny today with a high of 78. Mostly clear tonight with a low of 52. Sunny tomorrow, tomorrow's high 83. That's weather from 91.9 KRVM.

Benny King here on the Son of Saturday Gold on KRVM. Meanwhile, the Drifters in 1964. New lead singer, Johnny Moore, who had been a member of the original Drifters back in the 1950s, thereby forming the only link between the two groups. Johnny Moore had sung lead on such 50s Drifters hits as Fools Fall in Love and Ruby Baby. He was brought back in to once again become lead singer of the Drifters. Here he sings lead on Under the Boardwalk.

0: Johnny Moore moved the Drifters to England in the 1970s, where they enjoyed tremendous success. And Johnny Moore led that group of Drifters until his death some years ago. But that group in England continues to perform to this very day under the Treadwell family management. Meanwhile, back in the States, there have been uncountable groups of Drifters, some of them with extremely tenuous relationship to the real Drifters, and some of them led by former Drifters singers. Charlie Thomas of the Drifters comments on that situation.
1: You got a whole lot of, young folks, I'd say, they run around calling themselves Drifters and this and that because of the money. I know why, because the Drifters had so many wonderful hits through the days, and they've been off and on picking guys to keep on to continue the Drifters name. I've been there. I've been with the. I've been a Drifter since I was 17 years old, and I don't think I should walk out because someone else calling themselves named a Drifter.
0: The Drifters were inducted into the Rock and Roll Hall of Fame in 1988. Here's the Drifters featuring Johnny Moore.

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0: Get Ready, a Temptations hit redone for us there by King Curtis and his saxophone. Soul City on KRVM. Welcome. I'm Jivin Johnny Etheridge. I've got a couple of hours of sweet soul music for you. Here's the Tempting Temptations.
1: You know, every house has a door. And every room has a floor.

I Ain't Got Nothing in Cloud 9, 2 from the Temps on KRVM. This man was the older brother of David Ruffin of the Temptations. Here's Jimmy Ruffin on Soul City.

Their group began as the Primettes. They found fame as the Supremes. We heard Run, Run, Run and Love Child. Now here's the Jackson 5 on KRVM.

0: 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Lone Bellow has appeared on The Tonight Show and Austin City Limits. 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Now, The Lone Bellow brings their What a Time to Be Alive tour to Eugene. 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

There's a tune first done by the Moonglows back in the doo-wop era. There's the Spinners with their version of In My Diary. This is Soul City on KRVM. I'm Jivin' Johnny with you. Here's Little Anthony and the Imperials.

The Rascals heard that one on the radio and thought to themselves, we ought to record that. And so they did. There's the Olympics with their version of Good Lovin', Soul City on KRVM. Now here's the Manhattans.

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KRV.

Mixing reggae into his sweet soul music, there is Johnny Nash on KRVM. On Soul City, I'm Jivin' Johnny with you. Here is Eddie Giles.

Yeah, it's a lover's prayer from Otis Redding here on Soul City, KRVM. Here is Otis's fellow Stax label artist, William Bell.

0: The Stax Studios were built into an old movie theater. 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That's how this group took its name.
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4: 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Here's weather for Oak Ridge. Sunny today with a high of 77. Mostly clear tonight with a low of 53. Sunny tomorrow with a high of 81. On the Oregon coast, mostly sunny today with a high of 67. Mostly clear tonight with a low of 51. Mostly sunny tomorrow with a high of 66. Weather for Eugene, Springfield, and vicinity. Mostly sunny today with a high of 78. Mostly clear tonight with a low of 52. Sunny tomorrow, tomorrow's high 83. That's weather from 91.9 KRVM.

That was the theme from a blaxploitation movie called Superfly. That's Curtis Mayfield on Soul City. Now here's Clarence Carter and Calvin Scott recording together as Clarence and Calvin.

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1: 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Wow.

The song was first recorded by the actor Richard Chamberlain, of all people. And there is an early version from Dionne Warwick on Soul City, KRVM. I'm Jivin' Johnny Etheridge with you. With some of the great women of soul, here is Freda Payne.

There is Maxine Brown in Soul City. Now here's Linda Jones on KRVM.

The Ike Katz did I'm Blue, and then Ike and Tina Turner with the Phil Spector production, River Deep, Mountain High. Here is a group fronted by Patti LaBelle. The group is known simply as LaBelle.

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Bringing on the funk on Soul City. I'm Jivin' Johnny with you. Here is James Brown.

Don't Knock My Love and Stagger Lee, too, from The Wicked Picket here on KRVM. Now here's Jerry Butler on Soul City.

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0: Shake and Finger Pop from Motown's Junior Walker and the All-Stars on KRVM. 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
4: 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Here's weather for Oak Ridge. Sunny today with a high of 77. Mostly clear tonight with a low of 53. Sunny tomorrow with a high of 81. On the Oregon coast, mostly sunny today with a high of 67. Mostly clear tonight with a low of 51. Mostly sunny tomorrow with a high of 66. Weather for Eugene, Springfield, and vicinity. Mostly sunny today with a high of 78. Mostly clear tonight with a low of 52. Sunny tomorrow, tomorrow's high 83. That's weather from 91.9 KRVM.

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91.9 KRVM. It's Dolly Parton's version of Shine. Because of her passing this week here on Women in Music, I'm going to do a tribute to Dolly Parton and everything she was. She was the best of us. She did so many things with her life. Performances were her favorite things. And she got on stage once with Alison Krauss and Billy Dean. This was back in April of 2010. It was Kenny Rogers' 50 year. It was a celebration of the music industry and how he had been in it for 50 years. And the three of them did one of his songs called Sweet Music Man. And this is it. 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

0: 91.9 KRVM. We're doing a tribute to Dolly Parton here on Women in Music. That was her song, Love is a Butterfly. Came out in 74. When she did her, the first time she had a variety show, that was the theme for her show because she always felt like that was like her lifelong personal symbol. And I guess Mama used to get mad at her because she'd be out, she grew up in Tennessee, you know, and she'd be out there flitting around and Mama couldn't find her to get your butt back in this house. And she'd find her out there playing with butterflies. So I can see why she kept that as one of her symbols. You know, tonight at 11 o'clock, as is every Sunday, Into the Muse is the show you want to check out. DJ Dan, Donna Budd, they're your hosts. They're going to give you some eclectic mix of rock, progressive, vintage music, an obscure variety of bands and music from all over the world. 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
0: One of the other really fun things about Dolly is all her hair and makeup. She wore all these rhinestones and everything. And I saw the question had been asked to her many times because I kind of feel like maybe it was a setup, but it was still kind of cute. They asked her if she ever wanted to be a boy. And she said no because she loved to wear all that makeup. But if she was, she would be one of the most beautiful drag queens. I saw that ass, but I still got a kind of a kick out of it. And she actually wrote a song because, you know, she was a Barbie, but she was a backwoods Barbie. Here's that song. It's Dolly Parton as we do a tribute to her on Women in Music from 91.9 KRVM.

0: 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Now, that was the version of Coat of Many Colors. Dolly Parton wrote that song. But when she got inducted to the Rock and Roll Hall of Fame back in 22, Pink, Brandi Carlile, and Zac Brown Band, Pink was the one that inducted her. But they're the ones that sang that song. And I really like how they did that. I thought that sounds really nice. Hey, you know what else is going to be, could be really nice for you? Going to see a concert for free, like Work Life at the Holt Center, Saturday, September the 5th. All you got to do is keep it tuned here to 91.9 KRVM. I'm going to have a pair of tickets to give away within the hour.
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0: My name's Andy. I'm doing a tribute to Dolly Parton because, well, she was a national treasure and she deserves it. And did you know she did a song about Eugene, Oregon? Yes, she sure did. She wrote a song about it. And this is it right here from 91.9 KRVM. 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

0: 91.9 KRVM, Dolly Parton's version of Put a Little Love in Your Heart. She did a lot of cover songs from a lot of artists, but in her own right, she was a wonderful singer-songwriter. She really knew how to tell a story and just, I mean, one of the best people. And she did a lot of things sort of under the radar. Like, she had some production companies. One of her production companies was called Sand Dollar Productions, and she actually was one of the silent producers, they said, on the TV show Buffy the Vampire Slayer. True story. And also the spinoff, Angel. Hey, KRVM is welcoming WorkWife to the Holt Center Saturday, September 5th. If you and a friend would like to be a guest of KRVM, hey, be my sixth caller. 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
0: Oh, weather for Eugene Springfield. Let me tell you, it's going to be nice, even in Oak Ridge. Sunny, high of 77. Tonight, mostly clear, 53 for the low. Sunny tomorrow, high of 83. That's right, summer's still here. Over on the coast, sunny, breezy, 68 for a high. Partly cloudy, 51 for the low. Tonight, and then tomorrow, we got patchy fog, partly sunny tomorrow, and then later on, after the fog clears, 68 for a high. Eugene Springfield, sunny, 78 today, mostly clear tonight, 51, sunny, and a high of 84 tomorrow. We do have 75, and I know you remember this one from that movie, 9 to 5. This song is popular everywhere all the time. 9 to 5, Dolly Parton, as we do a tribute to her on Women in Music.

Congratulations to Michael Mosier. He was my sixth caller. Got himself a pair of tickets to see Work Wife. I am going to have another pair of tickets. Right now, though, I got Dolly Parton doing her version of Brandi Carlile's The Story from 91.9 KRVM. 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

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Here's a song from, she did a really cool cover album because she decided she also wanted to be a rock star, because why not? She did everything else. This is her song, it's Night Moves, it's the Bob Seger song. She's singing it here, though, with Chris Stapleton from 91.9 KRVM. 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

never used a few pounds. 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He was a handsome devil with mischief in his eyes. Together we feel

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How far off, I sat and wondered. 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

0: 91.9 KRVM. Dolly Parton there with Reba McEntire. Does he love you? She did duets, I think, with just about everybody. And, you know, who could blame? Who wouldn't want to do a duet there with Dolly? She really was the best of us. There was something that she said. Somebody, they were taking questions in an audience one time. This one cracks me up. How long does it take you to do your hair? She looked at him. She said, well, how would I know? I'm never there. That was because she wore so many wigs. Hey, would you like to see WorkWife? KRVM is welcoming them, WorkWife, to the Holt Center Saturday, September 5th. You and a friend want to go? Just be my seventh caller. Grab your phone. The number is 541-790-5786 to win.
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0: Well, Dolly Parton, let me tell you, she was more fun than you could shake a stick at. And this is one of my personal favorites from hers. This is a great song called Two Doors Down. 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

91.9 KRVM. Congratulations to Greg Whitson. He got himself a pair of tickets to see Work Wife. And he's also a supporter of KRVM. So thank you, Greg, so much. Oh, get ready now. Here's one. Get this. This one is a toe tapper as we do a tribute to Dolly Parton on Women in Music from 91.9 KRVM.

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1: 91.9 KRVM, World on Fire. That was Dolly Parton. She wrote that song, put it on her Rockstar album. That one came out in 2024, I should say. I mean, anymore, you don't really know. You know, she really did do it all. Producer, wrote her own songs, did cover songs. She was always on all the variety shows. And then she got to a point and she said, you know what? I'd like to also do some acting. So she threw that one in there. She was in like the little whorehouse in Texas with Burt Reynolds. She was in Rhinestone with Sylvester Stallone. 9 to 5, of course. A ton of Christmas movies and one of my very personal favorites, Steel Magnolias, which is based on a true story. And one of my favorite lines in there is she was talking to her husband and, you know, he didn't really pay attention because she was a beautician, which she actually went to school for, by the way, to become a beautician. And she's playing with the wax. And he says, what's that for? And she says, it's to make you look pretty. Some great lines in that movie. Good time now to get on there, find some movies that you haven't seen. Dolly Acton, she really was a really wonderful actress as well. Thank you, Robert Hayes of Springfield and Michael and Leanne Sheehan of Eugene for your continued support for KREM. We are so grateful for supporters like you because we've lost so much funding that you guys are what helped keep us in business. And for that, we thank you so much.
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0: 91.9 KRVM as we do a tribute to Dolly Parton. She's doing Wrecking Ball there with her honorary goddaughter, Miley Cyrus. Billy Ray Cyrus, they were on tour together, and he said, would you please be my honorary godmother to my daughter, Miley? That was back in 1992, and of course, Dolly said yes. She never had children, but she was an aunt, and she raised some of her own siblings. They lived in a two-room house in Kentucky, or not Kentucky, Tennessee. There was a total of 12 of them. And so she did everything, you know, she could and was just a joy to the world. Would like to remind you that the Oregon Department of Health Services is offering help for those who lost SNAP benefits despite still qualifying for assistance. People are encouraged to apply for assistance if you lost your benefits due to new requirements regarding a number of hours worked or types of work done or anything. If you want some information on this, just go to krvm.org and look under the What's Happening tab.
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0: KRVM weather, Oak Ridge, mostly clear tonight, 53 for a low, sunny tomorrow, high of 83 over on the coast. Partly cloudy tonight, breezy, 51 for a low. There will be some morning fog, be aware of that, but it will clear to about partly sunny skies and a high of 68 for the Eugene Springfield area. Mostly clear tonight, getting down to 51. Sunny tomorrow and a high of 84. We do have 76 currently at KRVM. Now, I wanted to leave you with something. I'm going to do my best not to get too verklempt here because Dolly Parton meant the world to so many people. So many people. Her dad even said one time, he said, you know, I'm so proud of you because I understand your fans might think you're an idol, you know, but to the pigeons, you're just another outhouse. He kept her humble, but that was so hard to do because she did so much for so many. She had her imagination library that started in 95, which has given books to children from birth to five. There's been over 330 million books that she sent out. She gave money to Tennessee during when they had the hurricanes. She was the best of us. And Dolly, we will always love you. Thank you so much for listening. Chutes and Ladders is coming up next as we close out the tribute to Dolly Parton on Women in Music. From 91.9 KRVM.

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